0: Thank you.
1: I understand there is a sign in the audience that once again says, what's the secret word for tonight?

understand. Sensitivity is not the highest value. Truth is, and sometimes it can only be gotten to by saying things that some people don't want to hear.

understand sensitivity is not the highest value. Truth is, and sometimes it can only be gotten to by saying things that some people don't want to hear.

All right. Ladies and gentlemen, a good evening. Welcome to our club. Tonight we're going to play a selection of electronic tracks. Yeah. Don't forget to tip your DJ if you like any songs in particular. For the moment being, I'm afraid we are taking a no request. So just let us build it our way, right? Okay. Let's do it.

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No chasing, no begging, no convincing them of your worth. Let it hurt. 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

0: need to be convinced. 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Stop exhausting yourself. Let it hurt.
1: Der Soundtrack deines Lebens. Pure Nightbeat.

0: on the beat of a drum. To the beat of your heart. 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To the beat of your
1: rhythms that surround us.
0: From the rhythms that surround us. To the music of this night. Music has shaped generations. Has changed lives and
1: music has shaped generations.
0: Way down to its core, fundamental.
1: Has changed lives and made

strength. Strength in things. Strength in intangible things. Strength when you're soft. Heart of strength. Strength in mind. Strength in speech. Strength in the fact that I believe that I have strength in self. Strength.

0: Leap tall buildings in a single bound. 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Strength. Knowing when something is not for you. Strength. Be able to recognize that the time has gone. Strength. Accepting things for what they are. Super strength. Strength. Being able to say I love you back. Strength. Super strength.
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0: 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But police go to come. 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Like this.
1: Some people like some women.